From the Bulldog Kia Studios in the center of the Classic City. This is WPUP Watkinsville, Athens. Yeah. Power 100.1. 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

Ariana Grande, Hate That It Made You Love Me. Felt like she had a mini residency at State Farm Arena last week. She's on Power 100.1 now.

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Yeah. 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

Taylor Swift's up for that billion-dollar residency. She's considering that at New York City and Madison Square Garden, where she got married. Ironic. 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

0: from the Bulldog Kia Studios in the center of the Classic City. 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
1: I'm

0: Rex and Barbie T on Power 100.1. Hopefully you're feeling good this morning. Barbie, how you doing?
1: I'm doing wonderful, Dex. How are you?
0: Good. Barbie has one of these crazy drinks. I don't understand why you would spend that much. $6 for that
1: thing. Well, I wanted to try it. It's a new thing. It's called Melting Forest Glow Up Wellness. It's 15 grams of protein, 5 grams of fiber, and it's hibiscus berry. Does not taste like hibiscus or berry. It's sparkling collagen protein beverage. Do not recommend.
0: Why?
1: It's just gross. It doesn't taste good.
0: Yeah, because they're trying to put all that stuff into a can, and yeah, it's $6.
1: Fiber, reishi, magnesium, estrion. I don't. Yeah.
0: Yeah. All right.
1: I'm good.
0: You know what?
1: I'm just going to go back to my juicer.
0: Yeah, that's probably the right move. Hey, listen, if you want to go that route, though, it can get expensive. $1,000 can cover like 5 or 6 of those cans.
1: Yeah.
0: How about this? We're going to do our Minute to Win It. That's going to be coming up next. Barbie, who do we got?
1: We've got Sarah. Hopefully she can win. And you can actually sign up to win as well. DexandBarbieT.com.

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1: It is time for our $1,000 Minute to Win It.
2: We have Sarah on today. She's ready to play and hopefully win $1,000. Are you ready, Sarah?
3: I'm ready.
1: So, Sarah, what do you do for a living?
3: I am an accountant.
1: Okay. So you're good with numbers. Do we have any number? I don't know if we have
2: number ones on this one.
1: All right. Well, let's see what we can do.
3: Okay.
1: 60 seconds on your timer. Your timer's going to start as soon as Barbie finishes the first question. Let's go.
2: What fruit is traditionally used to make prunes?
3: Persimmons? Oh, no, that's wrong.
2: What fast food chain serves the Baconator?
3: Burger King?
2: What state is known as the Volunteer State?
3: Tennessee.
2: What tree produces acorns?
3: Oak.
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2: What TV show featured the Huxtable family?
3: Pass.
2: What city is home to the Rock and Roll Hall of Fame?
3: Cleveland.
2: What artist sang Closing Time?
3: Pass.
2: What color is a ruby?
3: Red.
2: What TV show features the Huxtable family?
1: Ooh, you got through all the questions. Not bad.
2: What'd you say?
3: The Cosby Show.
2: Yes.
1: That would have gotten you that point. Yep. We got six, though. That is a good number. And you went through all of the questions. So right out the gate, though, you knew you missed it.
2: Plums make prunes.
1: Yep.
3: Yeah.
2: And then the Baconator is actually with Wendy's.
1: Yep.
3: Oh, yeah. Okay.
2: And then the artist that sang Closing Time is Semisonic.
1: There you go.
3: I was thinking supersonic, and I knew that wasn't right.
1: But I was close. You were kind of in the ballpark. Not bad for your first time playing. I say try again, okay?
3: All right, cool. Thanks.
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0: 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I love this story for good news. This little four-year-old saves his parents. Well, and I think it was like a condo. So he probably saved everybody in the buildings
1: at four?
0: Home. Yeah, at 4 years old.
1: Wow.
0: And this isn't one of those like, hey, there's a fire. Everybody get out. Let me see. No. No. He put in some work.
1: Okay.
0: At 4 years old. You've got to hear this story. So cool. We'll get into it coming up next for good news.

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0: Dex, Barbie T. It's Power 100.1, Athens' number one hit music station. Barbie T, tell me something good.
1: This four-year-old Roman, he has been waving to all the people he passes in Concord, North Carolina. Literally all his neighbors. I mean, everything. And he has built his own community. So much so that they started to go to his soccer games, basketball and baseball games, swimming lessons, and even some of their preschool events. Literally just people he's been waving to and passing around his neighborhood and in his community. And recently for his birthday, when it was time for his birthday, they all came in to celebrate his birthday with him.
0: That's awesome.
1: All ages, young and old.
0: See, this is what it is. You got to be nice to people.
1: Just
0: you
1: waving.
0: Keep being nice to people. Eventually, they'll love you. And next thing you know, you'll have a circle of people.
1: That's
0: great. My story is about a four-year-old, but this four-year-old's actually doing some stuff. Let me tell you something. This is out of China. The video is starting to go viral. They just posted. I saw it from Fox News, but there's so many other sources that are putting this up. So the four-year-old walks into the kitchen, all right? In the kitchen, there is a fire that's going on. Mm-hmm. It's an oil fire.
1: Oh, gosh.
0: Kid looks at it like, well, that doesn't look good. For a quick second or two.
1: That looks hot.
0: Right. At first, I'm thinking, like, what are you doing, kid? The kid runs over, gets his mom. The mom runs over, tries to start, you know, fighting the fire. One, you're not supposed to put water.
1: Yes.
0: Right.
1: I learned that.
0: So she knew that. So she's trying to hit it with a pot lid. Right? She's not doing anything. At this point, the fire is starting to get out of control.
1: Yeah.
0: I'm thinking, well, this is cooked. Everybody's going to they're going to literally have to evacuate. Then the four-year-old, who you don't even notice, ran out of the screen, right?
1: Uh-huh.
0: The four-year-old, like maybe about 10, 15 seconds later, comes running back with a fire extinguisher. And hands it to mom, and the mom's like, you know what? That's probably the best idea.
1: Yeah,
0: probably should have
1: sure.
0: had that. She puts out the fire in like 5 seconds.
1: Good job, kid.
0: Right. So he not only identified the fire, ran and got mom, ran and got a fire extinguisher. He pretty much did the whole thing on his own.
1: All he did, he just had to be tall enough to reach it.
0: Right. If we would have left it up to mom, the whole building would be done. And this fire is insane. You should see the video. The kid's so cute. And the fire extinguisher is the size of him.
1: I was about to say, it's probably pretty heavy.
0: It was great. Yeah, and he's lifting it. Like, it's insane. So good for him.
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All right, so this is nuts. Luxury grocery store chain. I'm not even going to try to say that. It's got to be in California. Erewhon is the name of it, and sure. They have started selling cups of...

0: of sacred water. You can buy a sacred water cup for $12 each.
1: Ooh.
0: It's water plus ice plus add-ons. And they did this in a partnership with a company that makes shower heads. So it's supposed to be very pure water, okay?
1: All right.
0: It's not just pure, well, sacred.
1: Sacred water. Okay, so what are we doing to the said sacred water?
0: It's a clarifying herbal tonic infused with organic jasmine tea and botanical extracts.
1: So it's not water, it's tea.
0: Well, it's also, you know, coconut water.
1: Okay.
0: They also have raw honey.
1: So this is a whole drink here.
0: Yeah.
1: This is not like just H2O.
0: But it's still $12.
1: Yeah, that sounds expensive.
0: And they're calling it sacred water.
1: I could make that.
0: That's insane to me.
1: I'm going
0: to
1: make it.
0: Yeah. And then sell it to people in Ponte Vedra because they apparently have the disposable income to buy sacred water at $12 a cup. What the hell's wrong with you?

0: Hey, it's Dex, Barbie T, Power 100.1, Athens' number one hit music station. All right, so coming up just under 10 minutes away, we're getting into that real or fake news headlines. How about this? You know, if you have a problem with your health, what do? You go to the hospital.
1: Yeah, absolutely. Go see a doctor, some type of medical professional.
0: Right. If you have a pet, what do? If the pet...
1: Take them to the veterinarian.
0: Yeah, the vet hospital.
1: Mm-hmm.
0: What if your plant is not healthy?
1: Your plant?
0: Yeah.
1: Take it to a greenhouse? I don't know.
0: No, now you take it to the new houseplant hospital.
1: Okay.
0: This is one of the headlines for real or fake news headlines is a brand new hospital for houseplants is opening up.
1: I mean, if so, can they bring them back from the dead? Because, baby, my little palm tree I had is gone.
0: Yeah, sure.
1: R.I.P.
0: Yeah. I mean, you'd probably be a regular visitor. So yeah. Real or completely made up?
1: I'm going to say it's real.
0: Real news.
1: Yeah.
0: They have a plant hospital.
1: That'd be cute for a greenhouse.
0: Somebody
1: store.
0: Get the IV. Come on. Shock paddles. This thing's in need
1: Add
0: of help.
1: Some fertilizer.
0: All right. We'll give you the answer to that and the rest of the real or fake news headlines coming up next.

0: text Barbie T. It's Power 100.1. Real or fake news headlines. Let's get into it. These are headlines. We're running by Barbie T. She's got to figure out if it's real or completely made up. First story, best 2 out of 3. You can play along in the car. Here we go. Forget regular hospitals for your house plant. If you are in dire need of saving your plant's life, take it to the all-new house plant hospital.
1: I said real news on this because, I mean, that would be kind of cool.
0: You just take it in?
1: If it was like a store that sold plants and then they also revived your plants.
0: It's not a store. It's just a hospital where you can it's like a regular hospital. Don't try to downgrade it into a store.
1: What I'm just saying. Right. Okay, yeah, real news.
0: You're going to say real news?
1: Yeah. Heck yeah.
0: Hilda,
1: I got it.
0: Hilda Houseplant Hospital in Scotland lets plant owners drop off their struggling greenery, and the founder will do some surgery on the plant, make sure that it is up to snuff, and then make sure that they save that plant's life and return it to you good as new.
1: Listen, if you have a true green thumb, model this, I'll be a customer.
0: That's, of course.
1: For sure.
0: Bunch of hippies going in there.
1: What?
0: That's crazy.
1: What do you mean?
0: You can't even do your own house plan, so now you're going to have
1: sometimes
0: a house plan.
1: Sometimes it gets complicated.
0: Hospital? Oh, my God.
1: Or better yet, if you made house visits, oh, amazing.
0: If only there was a place where you could buy a new plant and start over.
1: No, sometimes you don't want to because you connect with that plant. You don't talk to your plants?
0: You connect with the plant?
1: You don't talk to your plants?
0: No, I don't talk to my plants.
1: You're supposed to.
0: Really?
1: Yeah.
0: Oh, okay. You know what I do with my plants? All right, salad.
1: Ah.
0: Next story.
1: Wow.
0: You sound hurt by that. All right, next story. Man has said, hey, man, all these people trying to make it across the Atlantic Ocean in these different kinds of boats. He's doing something truly unique. This man is planning to cross the Atlantic in a boat that is made completely of cardboard.
1: Stupid.
0: Yeah, I think so.
1: Fake news.
0: You going to say fake news?
1: Yeah, I'm going to say fake news.
0: That one is.
1: Let's say cardboard. Come on.
0: Yeah. A country named Puristan has banned anyone over the age of 50 from running for office.
1: I mean,
0: America, it'd be really.
1: Be 100 years old, you can run this thing.
0: Right.
1: Oh, gosh. I'm going to say real news. Okay.
0: Puristan.
1: Oh. I just heard Stan.
0: Yeah. I just made it.
1: Is it not even a real country?
0: No.
1: Oh, okay. Just kidding.
0: Next story.
1: But I mean, can we do that, please?
0: All right. FCC approves giant mirror satellite that will beam sunlight back to Earth after dark. So if you want a little bit of sunlight hours, then all of a sudden you just click, click, click. Hey, it's sunlight outside.
1: I feel like I've heard this before. I'm going to say real news.
0: That is actually true.
1: Shut up. Yeah, because I never understood, like, why are we... Come on.
0: I mean, could you imagine just having like sunlight out of nowhere in the middle of night?
1: That would really upset me.
0: Especially if you were their neighbor.
1: Oh, give me blackout curtains.
0: Blackout curtains. But your plants, your precious plants could use it.
1: They need to sleep too.
0: Oh, is that it?
1: Yeah.
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0: If you creeping, just don't let me find out.
1: Oh, God.
0: Get a hotel, never bring them to the house.
1: Oh, God.
2: Hey, Dex, Barbie T, it's Power 100.1. It is time to get into our ghosted. Austin reached out to us. Now, this isn't just like a single day ghosting. Like, this guy, you know, been talking to her for a pretty decent amount of time, I believe four and a half months.
3: Good morning.
2: I know. Austin, tell us what's going on here.
4: I mean, that's the thing. I'm honestly just really confused because we were together like 4.5 months.
2: Okay.
4: That we were seeing each other. And I'm just trying to figure out what happened because things were starting to get serious. You know, it wasn't like we just saw each other once or twice and then never heard from her. She'd been staying at my place like almost every weekend, plus a bunch of other nights during the week for like a month and a half. Kind of that's where we were at. And we were even talking about her moving some of her stuff in. So this has never happened to me. I just don't understand how we went from talking about living together to now she's just completely done with me. Yeah, I can't even get a hold of her. Okay, maybe it was a little soon to talk about moving in together after 4 or 5 months, but it didn't really feel that weird to either of us. But yeah, out of nowhere, she ghosted me, and I want to know what happened.
2: Yeah, everybody operates at their own speed. So if it feels right, okay, fine. Now, granted, sometimes other people, you know, they might not feel the same.
3: Mm-hmm.
2: But if she's the one that's cool with it, too, though, you seem like she, you know, she was moving her stuff in.
4: Right. Yeah. No, I felt like she was leading, you know, half of that kind of
3: thing. Well, maybe, do you think there was something that she saw that was like alarming to her? Or did you guys have like a disagreement about something?
4: Not that I can think of. I mean, we really didn't fight. Yeah, I mean, nothing that jumps out at me. So that's,
2: can I tell
4: I'm
2: you,
4: completely fine.
2: That's another thing I've learned over the years. It's the people who don't fight are the ones that get ghosted because they don't know how to fight. They just keep it in and they're like, all right, I don't want a confrontation.
3: Or you just don't want a deal. I totally get it.
2: Yeah.
3: It's just not that deep. So you're like, you know what? I'm out of here.
2: All right, let's do this. We're going to go ahead and give this girl a call and we'll try to get you some answers, okay?
4: Cool. I appreciate it.
2: All right. Give us about, like I said, less than 5 minutes away. We'll get into it.

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1: Here we go. So we kind of figured out some stuff with Austin. He's been dating this girl. It's not a first date ghosting. They've been together for about 4.5 months, and they've been moving pretty quick to the point where, you know, she's been staying over at his house for the last month or so. And so they thought, oh, why don't we just go ahead and move in?
2: Yeah, she's been moving her stuff in. Things are great. The next thing you know, she's out of there.
1: Ghosted him. So we reached out to Stacy. She has agreed to come on to the show, which we appreciate that, Stacy. I should let you know that Austin's on the other line. He's just trying to figure out what's going on here. Yeah. It wants to know why you ghosted, which is a reasonable thing to ask. Can you tell us what's going on?
3: Listen, I am still trying to process everything.
1: What are you processing?
3: Where do I begin? I know that guys can be messy, but I started noticing that I was breaking out. Couldn't figure out why. And I ended up having this like massive sty in my eye. I was freaking out.
1: Right.
3: So finally, I'm sort of talking to my girlfriends about it. And when someone's like, well, have you washed your sheets lately?
2: You haven't been in your sheets. You've been in his sheets.
1: Oh, stop.
3: Yeah. Yeah, I've basically at that point been living at Austin's.
1: Right.
3: I ask him, you know, when was the last time you washed your sheets? He just says, oh, well, I haven't washed them since I bought them. And then I actually, you know, when I bought them, I didn't even wash them then.
2: When was this? How long has this been?
1: Yeah.
3: A year and a half.
1: Oh, gosh.
2: Girl, get out. You're making me itch. How long have you guys been together again?
3: Like 4.5 months. But imagine all of the other women before me.
1: Oh, no. Oh, no.
2: Oh, my God.
3: And they've all been in my same bed.
1: Oh, no.
2: Girl.
1: Austin.
2: Oh, my gosh.
1: You haven't washed these sheets in a year and a half. You've had other women in that bed.
4: Honest mistake. Really, I just honestly never thought about it. I know, like, and I've talked to other guys, like, you know, they don't wash their sheets either as often as they should, like, after we had that conversation.
1: Yeah, but not a year and a half.
2: Bro, a year and a half, like at least when you get a new girlfriend, you should have at least bought some more new ones.
4: But I wasn't trying to be disgusting. I just honestly, like, it just really didn't come to mind to think, like, to clean it. My skin hasn't had any problems. So
3: do you guys hear him? He's trying to justify washing his sheets for a year and a half.
2: It's making
3: like,
2: my skin crawl.
4: I'm not trying to justify it. I'm just trying to say, like, I just don't think it's that huge of a deal is all I'm trying. Like,
3: kidding me? It's so bad that I literally got skin reactions.
1: Yeah.
4: Again, this is a small fixable thing. Now I know. I didn't know back then. Now I know. Like, hey, you should wash your sheets more often.
1: Right, and it is a fixable. I mean, what if he washes his sheets? Would you be okay with going back out with him?
3: It's the principle of it. Like, I was sleeping in a bed that you shared with other women, and you never washed the sheets. And from what I am understanding, these are also the same pillows that you've had since college.
2: College?
3: 8 years ago.
1: 8 years ago?
4: Listen, if that's all it takes, if that's the biggest problem you've got with me, boom, I'll just clean the sheets every week.
2: That is like, her biggest problem is her eye right now. She's got a thigh and got skin rashes.
4: Another fixable problem. You know, like you're acting like I cheated on you or I lied to you.
3: I'm sorry.
4: It's just a little whoopsie-doo. I think, like, again, now I know, hey, throw the sheets on in there. And then boom, we can have a wonderful relationship and live happily ever after. Like, you can really be that simple. I just don't think
3: I'm sorry. No. It's disgusting. I can't live with someone like that. And it, again, showed me certain behaviors that I need someone a little bit more responsible.
4: I mean, again, you're looking for things to get.
3: I'm looking for things. Something found me, and that's infections all over my body.
2: Mercy. Glory. Oh, my God.
1: Austin, have you had, so it's been a year and a half. Before you met her, in the last year and a half with those sheets, have you had other women in that bed?
4: Yes, but I'm not, you know, I don't sleep around that much. Very small handful of women over the course of a year and a half.
2: And a year and a half? Him.
4: Not like in the same weekend or anything.
2: Still the same sheets.
1: So handful being like 3 or 4 women?
4: Yeah, but like again, over like every few months, you know, if I was dating someone.
1: Right. So you're just marinating.
4: I think I've breathed a couple of times. Like it's not.

0: Okay.
1: It's common sense. My gosh. I'm sorry. I can't go back from it. I'm so grossed out. I don't want to be in your place ever again. I'm just wishing you the best.
0: Okay. Okay. Honestly, that's probably a good point to stop there. I get it. Not, you know, some people forget. Sometimes you go couple of weeks.
2: Nah, get you don't forget here. Like a year and a half, almost 2 years. And then you've had multiple people in that bed.
0: Careful, Barbie.
2: What?
0: I lived with you.
2: I did not do that. Don't play.
0: The washing machine was on the third floor. And
2: I went a couple of weeks, but not a year.
0: That's what I'm
2: years?
0: Saying. Yes.
2: This man went almost two years without washing his sheets.
0: Yeah. The part of having other people, that's the part that really gets me.
2: Yeah, and nobody else was in my bed, just me. Yeah. So he had multiple.
0: So you say that's a good reason to ghost then?
2: Yeah.
0: I mean, because I kind of see his point. Hey, we can fix this. I'll just wash the sheets.
2: Good.
0: No? Okay.
2: Once I start breaking out.
0: Getting a sty?
2: Yeah. It's done.
0: Wait, never mind.
2: Don't start.
0: All right. Well, let's see what your thoughts are. 833-685-9595. Listen, if you've been having some complexion issues, maybe that's a problem. You know, change the... And the pillows for 8 years.
2: Ooh,
0: you know,
2: why is face not breaking out?
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0: Jackson Barbie T only on Power 100.1, Athens' number one hit music station. Right now, though, let's get that big three.
1: So Jelly Roll, he is just like all of us, especially when it comes to dieting. He says he cannot have a cheat meal. He says whenever he has a cheat meal, that's when the addict in him comes out. He said he wanted a cookie, like a dairy-free skillet cookie, but instead of just having one, he ate four. Then it activated the sweet tooth. He said he had to have a peanut butter fluff, and then he went looking for a chocolate bar at the rest stop.
0: Dude, I am exactly like that. Same thing with Pringles. I can't buy a Pringles can because if I do, I open it up, I'll finish the whole can.
1: You know what they say, once you pop, the fun don't stop.
0: Yeah, well, apparently, yeah.
1: He says, but give yourself grace. You can have, it's okay to have a bad day, but just don't have two in a row. Shia LaBeouf, he revealed that his father, Jeffrey Craig LaBeouf, was kicked off several movie sets for harassing his co-stars. One incident where Sigourney Weaver, she actually slapped him.
0: Oh, snap.
1: On the set of Holes.
0: Okay.
1: Because he was just doing too much. And then on Charlie's Angels, Full Throttle, Lucy Liu would avoid him, and he would always whistle at her and hit on
0: That's
1: her
0: crazy.
1: And Drew Barrymore and Cameron Diaz all the time.
0: No wonder Shia LaBeouf has some issues, man.
1: Yeah.
0: I mean, his dad, like, that's embarrassing.
1: At home.
0: Oh, I'd be so mad. If my dad was like, oh, what's up, hot stuff? I'd be so mad. Oh, no.
1: Yeah, daddy been in my DMs.
0: No, he has not.
1: So speaking of granddaddies, oh my gosh, this video has gone viral. You see this older man being tossed in the air after being chased and attacked by a bison. It happened at Bridge Bay Campground in Yellowstone National Park. First of all, get out of their house. That's their home.
0: Okay.
1: You're out there roaming.
0: You're going to a park to do some stuff. And they were actually like in the picnic area, by the way.
1: The bison, he was having a bad day because he's straight up went in attack mode. And you see this man flying through the air. That video has gone viral. But he is okay. He is 65 years old. He only broke his femur and had some significant bruising. But he said he's good. Thanks for all the prayers and support. He said, I will be doing physical therapy for the next few days to get to walk. But it was not as catastrophic as it could have been, because he said when he landed and he was like just on the ground, the bison was just standing over him. He could have stomped him, could have done all the things, and he didn't.
0: Yeah. I'll tell you, the video is crazy. I actually found another angle. Someone had a cell phone, was a little bit closer. And
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0: 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Dex and Barbie T here. We have our $1,000 minute to win it. That's going to be coming up. Barbie, who do we have?
1: Matthew. He's excited to play today. Hopefully, he's pretty confident.
0: Good, Matthew. Let's see what's going on. Well, get him on if you'd like to play. DexandBarbieT.com. We give you a call. 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

0: Dex and Barbie T on Power 100.1. It is time to get into our $1,000 minute to win it.
1: That's right. We have Matthew on today. How you doing, Matthew?
2: I'm very well, Barbie.
0: All right.
1: Good.
0: So we've got you in to try to win $1,000 in cash. How do you feel when it comes to trivia?
2: I feel strong about it. How do you feel?
0: Oh, boy. I mean, I feel good. If you can get these 10 questions, we want to send that money to you. What do you do for a living?
2: I'm in real estate.
0: Okay.
1: Nice.
0: Sounds good. Well, let's see what we can do. 60 seconds on your timer. Your timer's going to start as soon as Barbie finishes the first question. Let's go.
1: What movie featured the fictional town of Hill Valley?
2: Pass.
1: What TV show featured the character Dexter Morgan?
2: Dexter.
1: What city is home to the Biltmore Estate?
2: Asheville.
1: What state is home to Redwood National Park?
2: California.
1: What city is home to the Arch?
2: The Arch, St. Louis.
1: What is the largest canyon in the United States?
2: The Grand Canyon.
1: What movie features the fictional newspaper, The Daily Planet?
2: Oh, pass. Come back to that one. It'll come to me.
1: What is the birthstone for September?
2: Pass. Come back to that one.
1: What band recorded Breakfast at Tiffany's?
2: Oh, God. I can sing it. Come back to that one, Pat.
1: What movie featured the quote, "I feel the need for speed"?
2: Top Gun.
1: What movie featured the fictional town of Hill Valley?
0: Time.
2: Ooh. Marty McFly.
0: Yeah, that Marty McFly would be in Back to the Future, and that was the name of the movie. Yep.
2: And it was Sapphire, another one.
1: Sapphire is the birthstone for September.
0: Do you got one for the Daily Planet?
2: Yeah, I thought it was Spider-Man.
1: Superman.
2: I knew.
0: The Daily Bugle, I believe, was for Spider-Man.
1: Yeah, and then Breakfast at Tiffany's is by Deep Blue Something.
2: Deep Blue Something, that's what it was.
0: There you go.
2: Damn, I can sing it from the 90s.
0: Listen, you did a great job, though.
1: Yeah, you
0: and
1: did.
0: Speed-wise, you were already going back to some of the ones that you pass on. You need to do this again.
1: Yeah, for sure.
0: All right.
2: Oh, I would be thrilled to do it once a week. This beat's working.
0: Listen to him. Well, hopefully we'll have you back on, sign up, and we'll give you a call to get into play, okay?
2: Fantastic. Thanks, guys.

0: Hey, Dex, Barbie T, it's Power 100.1.
1: Okay, so we wanted to know, what is that weird work or office rule that you have that, like, would make people say, whoa, that's a little odd. So the reason why I bring this up, one of my buddies, he works in an actual, like, office building, right? And they got a new boss, and she sent down a directive. She said, hey, look, moving forward, no one is allowed to use the word pleasure.
2: Pleasure? Why can't you say pleasure?
1: Well, so the idea...
2: My pleasure?
1: Like, exactly. Yeah. So in your email communication, in your conversation, we are taking out the word pleasure. In any kind of meeting situation, it's a pleasure to meet you. No.
2: Why?
1: And the reason is because one of the clients ended up complaining because pleasure is inherently sexual.
2: Oh my gosh, are you kidding me?
1: Right, and so now because of that client.
2: You're one of those.
1: And she agreed. Oh. She agreed, though. She agreed. She said, look, it has. So every time you go through Chick-fil-A and they say my pleasure, now you're going to be thinking about this rule.
2: No, no.
1: Isn't that wild?
2: Awful. Why would you try to sexualize that?
1: I know. They said that they're not trying to. It is inherently.
2: No, it's not. No one ever thinks about that except for you, freak.
1: Well, so there you go. So now he can't use that word, and he thought it was the funniest thing. So we wanted to hear your stories. What is that wild rule at the office? It could be something like that. It could be anything. Give us a call, 833-685-9595.
2: Make it your pleasure.

0: say.
1: Hey, Dex Barbie T on Power 100.1. All right, so we're talking about weird work rules, office rules. Is there something that you like, okay, people, this is odd?
2: Yeah, I'm curious because Dex tries to force a no fish rule that is not a real rule.
1: No, you can have fish. She microwaves her fish.
2: How else are you supposed to heat it up?
1: It's perch and it stinks the whole office.
2: Whatever.
1: It's awful.
2: It smells delicious.
1: It really is awful. It's worse than burnt popcorn.
2: Which you've done several times.
1: Once. All right. Go ahead. What about you?
3: I was working at a gas station. Well, I had interviewed and gotten the job at a gas station.
1: Okay.
3: And day one of training, they went through all the little tasks and rules. And one of the rules was, you know, the coffee has to be checked at least once an hour.
1: Makes sense.
3: And then he gets to the last rule. And he says, employees are not allowed to have relations in the freezer. And I asked him, I said, what? Why is that even a rule? And he came back with, we're not legally at liberty to tell you.
1: Yeah, obviously someone hooked up in the freezer. Yeah, that's crazy.
2: Doing strange things in a freezer.
1: Yeah. I mean, like, this is why we can't have nice things. Absolutely.
2: Yeah, I didn't think a freezer would work.
1: But obvious, like, some of these rules need to just be obvious. Like, no, you're not supposed to hook up while you're on the job.
2: At all.
1: Right. We had that one kid. What's the guy's name?
2: Josh? Oh, gosh.
1: You remember
2: he
1: that?
2: He did.
1: Yeah.
2: On the couch that I would sleep
1: that
2: on.
1: That was at the last station we were at. And Barbie used to sleep on that couch when we had to spend the night at work. Go ahead. This is why that rule needs to be in place. Nobody is allowed to do relations on couch. Good morning. Go ahead. What about you?
4: We have a Bluetooth speaker set up right inside our door, and it comes out into the parking lot. You can pick it up from about 25 feet, and everybody that works in our warehouse watches WWE wrestling. So every week, everyone's theme changes. So before we walk in the door, we get on our phones. It connects to the Bluetooth speaker.
1: Uh-huh.
4: So we are encouraged to walk through the door and imitate our favorite wrestler.
1: Shut up.
2: Ooh.
1: No way.
4: And you can change that. And you can change that twice a week. And the people who do not participate have to do 20 jumping jacks.
1: No, you. That's crazy.
2: Do you smell what The Rock is cooking?
1: What Barbie's cooking?
2: Yeah, that's it.
1: There you go. That's wild. We used to have a guy who worked for us. He did like wrestling on the side. Jeff Lewis Neal.
2: Yeah.
1: You remember him? He would love that.
2: That would be daily.
1: If he was a manager.
2: Yes.
1: I bet you he's the manager there.
2: Yep.
1: Give us a call. Can you beat those rules? 833-685-9595. Share yours now.
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0: Dex, Barbie T. It's Power 100.1, Athens' number one hit music station. All right, we're talking about, like, odd, strange rules. I love the reasons why some of these rules come into place.
1: Oh, yeah, for sure. It's always interesting to find out why you have this crazy rule at your workplace. Like, who is the person that started all this?
0: So, this school, this is actually a school, and she, I think it's preschool? So, tell us why you guys have a rule that you're not allowed to hook up with any of the parents of the kids.
1: Oh, geez.
2: I worked at a preschool. One of the dads was having an affair with another teacher at the preschool.
3: Oh.
2: And her name was also Brittany. And the mom confronted me thinking it was me.
0: Okay. Was she screaming at you? What did she say to you?
2: Oh, gosh. She came in and she was like, I can't believe you have the audacity after watching my child and all this stuff. I almost got fired. But then the husband had to step in and talk to the director.
0: Did the other Brittany get fired?
2: Oh, yes. Oh, yes. She was kind of a floozy. She had like an OnlyFans and they found out about it and having an affair with a parent there. And it was just a terrible, terrible mess.
0: Well, you know what? That's another rule that a lot of places might have, especially like if you're working with kids or something like that. Can't have the OnlyFans and all of that.
1: Oh, boy. Yeah.
0: And schools have like that because there was that one teacher that got in trouble because she put in the yearbook, she put a quote from, was it Post Malone or?
1: No, it was.
0: Who was it?
1: It was, yeah, baby.
0: Oh, yes. Lil Yachty.
1: No, that's not Lil Yachty.
0: Oh, oof. I don't remember. It's one of those. Don't laugh at me. You can't even say the guy's name, so you don't even know.
1: I do know.
0: It's what? It's what? Exactly. At least I gave
1: Fetty
0: a guess.
1: Wap.
0: Okay, there it's it is.
1: Fetty
0: finally.
1: Wap.
0: This person, they just sent us a message. They said that they have an 8-minute daily bathroom cap.
1: What?
0: Because people would spend too much time in the bathroom.
1: Oh, yeah, I guess so. If you hate your job, you're going to go sit in the bathroom.
0: Yeah, but what if it's bad? You know
1: oh, yeah. You
0: know,
1: you can't put a cap on, especially with the diarrhea that's going around now.
0: Oh, yeah, the virus that's going around. Okay, give us a call. Can you beat that? 833-685-9595.

0: Hey, Dex, Barbie T, you're listening to Power 100.1, Athens' number one hit music station. All right, so coming up, 3 minutes away, we're getting into the big three. What are you working on?
1: Oof, this grandpa is happy to be alive.
0: Okay.
1: Pretty lucky, too. This could have got stomped out.
0: We're going to see what's going on there coming up.

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1: Right now, though, let's get that big three.
2: So, Jelly Roll, he is just like all of us, especially when it comes to dieting. He says he cannot have a cheat meal. He says whenever he has a cheat meal, that's when the addict in him comes out. He said he wanted a cookie, like a dairy-free skillet cookie, but instead of just having one, he ate four. Then it activated the sweet tooth. He said he had to have a peanut butter fluff, and then he went looking for a chocolate bar at the rest stop.
0: Dude, I am exactly like that. Same thing with Pringles. I can't buy a Pringles can because if I do, I open it up, I'll finish the whole can.
2: You know what they say, once you pop, the fun don't stop.
0: Yeah, well, apparently. Yeah.
2: He says, but give yourself grace. You can have, it's okay to have a bad day, but just don't have two in a row. Shia LaBeouf, he revealed that his father, Jeffrey Craig LaBeouf, was kicked off several movie sets for harassing his co-stars. One incident where Sigourney Weaver, she actually slapped him.
0: Oh, snap.
2: On the set of Holes.
0: Okay.
2: Because he was just doing too much. And then on Charlie's Angels, Full Throttle, Lucy Liu would avoid him and he would always whistle at her and hit on her and
0: crazy.
2: Drew Barrymore and Cameron Diaz all the time.
0: No wonder Shia LaBeouf has some issues, man. Yeah. I mean, his dad, like, that's embarrassing.
2: Starts at home.
0: Oh, I'd be so mad. If my dad was like, oh, what's up, hot stuff? I'd be so mad. Oh, no.
2: Your daddy been in my DMs.
0: No, he has not.
2: So speaking of granddaddies, oh my gosh, this video has gone viral. You see this older man being tossed in the air after being chased and attacked by a bison. It happened at Bridge Bay Campground in Yellowstone National Park. First of all, get out of their house. That's their home.
0: Okay.
2: You're out there roaming.
0: You're going to a park to do some stuff. And they were actually like in the picnic area, by the way. So.
2: The bison, he was having a bad day because he's straight up went in attack mode. And you see this man flying through the air. That video has gone viral. But he is okay. He is 65 years old. He only broke his femur and had some significant bruising. But he said he's good. Thanks for all the prayers and support. He said, I will be doing physical therapy for the next few days to get to walk. But it was not as catastrophic as it could have been, because he said when he landed and he was like just on the ground, the bison was just standing over him. He could have stomped him, could have done all the things, and he didn't.
0: Yeah. I'll tell you, the video is crazy. I actually found another angle. Someone had a cell phone, it was a little bit closer, and you can hear him as he's going through the air. It's hard to hear because it's kind of quiet. Hold on.
2: Really? Okay. Yeah. Yeah.
0: I'll be here all week.
2: Yeah,
0: thanks,
2: sure.
0: Guys. All right.
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0: Hey, Dex, Barbie T, it's Power 100.1. Survey says, man, this is crazy. So Taylor Swift and Travis Kelce, the wedding costs anywhere from $20 to $50 million. We don't have an exact number, right?
1: That's a lot.
0: Right. But here's the thing. They just came out with the top 10 most expensive weddings in history. They didn't even crack the top five.
1: Really? Oh, my gosh. I don't even know if I would even want to be considered the top expensive.
0: Most expensive? Right.
1: Yeah.
0: So if you were to guess, give me a price number and we'll tell you if you're right coming up. What do you think?
1: I'm going to guess $1 billion.
0: $1 billion. We'll tell you if that's right or if she's a little low. Coming up next.
1: Low?

0: Hey, Dex, Barbie T, it's Power 100.1. All right, so the list of the most expensive weddings in history came out. This is adjusted for inflation. The numbers will blow you away. All right, so Taylor Swift, Travis Kelce, where would you think they would be on this list in the top 10?
1: Oh my gosh, theirs was, I'm shocked because hers was only like 20 to 30 million.
0: I thought 20 it was to 50.
1: I thought it was going to be more than that. So I'd say she's not on the list.
0: She's actually number 9.
1: Oh, okay.
0: Which also, I mean, like, it's 20 to 50. We don't know the number, but Kate Middleton and Prince William in London, theirs was 49 million. So I feel like they should bump them off. But then at number 8 is Lauren Sanchez and Jeff Bezos.
1: Oh, that was a big one.
0: It was.
1: How much was theirs?
0: 48 to 56 million.
1: Whew.
0: Beating them out. Prince Harry and Meghan Markle.
1: Oh, yeah.
0: 60 million. Now, granted, that's when they were like royalty.
1: Yeah.
0: So the royals were flipping the bill.
1: I don't know if they could do that today.
0: All right, let's get into the top three, though. Number 3, another royal wedding, London, Prince Charles and Diana.
1: Princess Diana.
0: Adjusted for inflation, it happened in 1981, 176 million.
1: Oh, gosh.
0: The next one, Rod. Okay, see, you know, I'm not going to try that name, but it's out of India, Mumbai, 2024. So just a couple of years ago. How much? $641 million to $1.1 billion.
1: Oh, my Lord. Now, that's a lot.
0: I know. And it's number 2.
1: Jeez, who performed there? Beyonce?
0: Well, I got the list for the first one. So number 1 at the top in Moscow, Russia, 2016. We actually talked about this because I remember this wedding. It was gorgeous. I mean, like, the whole place was just a gigantic, like, set of flowers everywhere, top to bottom. Kaja and Sed, they are still together. They have 4 kids as of right now, so this is good.
1: Good.
0: Right? $1.4 billion.
1: Whew. Oh, my gosh.
0: Live performances from Jennifer Lopez, Enrique Iglesias, and Sting. The original for Every Breath You Take guy?
1: Yeah.
0: Yeah.
1: That's insane.
0: Yeah.
1: I don't even know if I want to spend $1 billion on one day.
0: $1.4 billion. That .4 is $400 million. Say it with some respect.
1: Yeah, you're right. Is this one of those weddings that was like a week long or was it just a day?
0: You know, I don't know all the details whenever it comes to that, but he is an oil oligarch, so... You know, he's probably having a little bit of a harder time nowadays, but, you know.
1: You got any brothers or something? Like,
0: right? You going to be okay with going to Moscow?
1: Yeah, sure. Whatever.
0: Okay. Good luck.
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0: Dex and Barbie T here. It's Power 100.1, Athens' number one hit music station. All right, so this is nuts. Luxury grocery store chain. I'm not even going to try to say that. It's got to be in California. Erewhon is the name of it, and they have started selling cups of sacred water. You can buy a sacred water cup for $12 each.
1: Ooh.
0: It's water plus ice plus add-ons. And they did this in a partnership with a company that makes shower heads. So it's supposed to be very pure water, okay? Not just pure, sacred.
1: Sacred water. Okay, so what are we doing to the said sacred water?
0: It's a clarifying herbal tonic infused with organic jasmine tea and botanical extracts.
1: So it's not water, it's tea.
0: Well, it's also, you know, coconut water. Okay. They also have raw honey.
1: So this is a whole drink here.
0: Yeah.
1: This is not like just H2O.
0: But it's still $12.
1: Yeah, that sounds expensive.
0: And they're calling it sacred water.
1: I could make that.
0: That's insane to me.
1: I'm going
0: to
1: make it.
0: Yeah, and then sell it to people in Ponte Vedra because they apparently had the disposable income to buy sacred water at $12 a cup. What the hell's wrong with you?
1: Barbie T's holy water coming soon.

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101, Athens' number one hit music station. Just when I thought Ella Langley couldn't get any cooler, I saw a video of her take a shot, smoke a cigarette, and then shred on guitar at her concert. Yeah, there it goes. I will never be half as cool as her. 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Just

from the Bulldog Kia Studios in the center of the Classic City. This is WPUP Watkinsville, Athens. Yeah. 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I'm

0: 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I love when they take a sad song and remix it. 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

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Hey, we're trying to get you and a friend out to see Harry Styles live at Madison Square Garden September 11th. 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

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I hope you are getting through this Tuesday. 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

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What is it about me not knowing about huge concerts coming to my city until after they're already gone? This has happened to me multiple times, especially with Bruno Mars. So now whenever I hear this song or any of his songs, I just feel left out. But, you know, that's my fault.

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number one hit music station. I hope you are getting through this week. You know, I would give you some motivational speech, but I always say that Tuesday is my least favorite day. But you can still enjoy it.

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Hey, we're trying to start your day off in the best way possible. And that's with the Dex and Barbie Tea Show. 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

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You know, I always forget that these artists grow up. Like, to me, Olivia Rodrigo is still an angsty teen, even though she was an angsty teen like four albums ago. I guess once you embody that, your legacy lives on.

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So when Sienna Spiro dropped the saddest song of all time, who was going to tell us that she was able to create more songs just as sad, if not more sad, on her new album?

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1: 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If there's one thing that I have a bone to pick with, it is Seven Brew and Dutch Bros. They've been saying they're going to open for like a year now. The building's in the ground.

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You can't even say that you're an Olivia Rodrigo fan unless you liked her when she was on Bizardvark on Disney Channel. Yep, that's right. I'm taking it all the way back.

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1: 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Just don't do it while you're driving. 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

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They covered this song, which is pretty cool. Ella Langley's Choosing Texas is on Power.

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Looking at 53 days till the Dawgs take the field against Tennessee State. As Samford, man, we're going to blow it up at 3 o'clock.

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80s vibe, right? 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That's number five on the Power 5 at 5. 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

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Tame Impala just in Atlanta on Sunday night. 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

what you're trying to win at PowerAthens.com when you get home later on. Maybe go to Harry Styles in New York City. That'd be an amazing road trip. On Power 100.1, we got the hookup. And Sienna Spiro now. Let's die on this hill. God.

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Taylor Swift and Travis Kelce's new dog got off her private plane in West Palm Beach. Boy, that's bougie, right? Power 100.1, Athens number one in music station. Well kept for dog, too. Teddy Swims and Mr. Know-It-All is on. She left.

0: 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Me, Adam Baum, and Alex Warren is on now.
1: They say the holy water's watered down, and this town's lost its faith. Our colors will fade eventually, so if our time is running out, day after day, we'll make the mundane a masterpiece. Oh my, my, oh my, my love, I take one look at you, you're taking me out.

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Yes. I'm going to keep it on Power 100.1 in the Adam Bomb Show. 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When it comes up, we'll let you know.

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